There is no dogma, but the Word of God, and the Word of God is with you. It is in you. It is square. It is the truth.

0: control. 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It is in you.
1: Écoutez New York Creole.
0: It is square. It is the truth.

God is in control. 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It is in you. It is square. It is the truth.

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0: Come on and lift up your voice. I was glad when they said to me, come and let's go up to the house of the Lord.
1: New York Creole.

Hallelujah. Shoot. Young people, there's nothing wrong with dancing for Jesus. Shoot. But we can't forget where we come from. Shoot.

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0: Holy is the Lord. Mighty is the Lord. Great is the Lord. And greatly to be praised. Woo, hallelujah. Hallelujah. We've been praising the Lord from Jerusalem, and we've been giving him the praises here. But God wants all of Israel to bless his name. Amen. So tonight, we're going to offer this one to him, Tel Aviv style.
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1: Dad, has it always been this way?
2: Well, even from the beginning, men hated Jesus. Even though he did nothing but love them and teach them and heal them, they nailed him to a cross. They thought they had killed him, but they only set him free to live in the hearts of people like you and me who believe in him. Then came the apostles, and most of them were killed for telling other people about Jesus. But by that time, it was too late. There were hundreds of people who believed in Jesus. So they tortured them and killed them, and they even left their bodies to rot as an example to other people. But the church kept right on growing, watered by the blood of these precious saints.
1: But Dad, did they want to die?
2: No, they didn't want to die. I mean, many of them had children just like you that they had to leave behind, but they were forced to make a choice. I mean, they could choose to live this one life here on earth and reject Jesus and be damned, or they could choose to believe in the words of Jesus and live forever.
1: I think I understand.
2: Maybe this will help you understand.
3: I have heard how Christians. Écoutez New York

got to remember that it wasn't always this way. I mean, my dad could even pray in school. Of course, they took that away from him, and then it became incorrect for us to believe in the Bible. And after that, they just stripped our right to worship away from us, and we quietly stood by. But son, I hope that you're never put in a position that you have to choose between your faith and your life. But if you are, I know which choice you're going to make. Because I know that Jesus lives inside of you. In the meantime, just pray like I taught you how to. And take care of your mom. And remember that God is the Father of the Father.

0: Vous écoutez New York Créole.
1: Yeah. We are the Devonair family. Today we are here to tell you that no matter what you do, no matter what happened in life, no matter what people say, just leave it up to Jesus
2: and he will set you free.

There is no dogma, but the Word of God, and the Word of God is with you. It is in you. It is square. It is the truth.

control. There is no dogma, but the word of God, and the word of God is with you. It is in you. It is square. It is the truth.